0: No, just, exactly. We have to see noodles. Kanji, like.
1: Where?
0: In Taiping, just my lunch.
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0: Bruder Jakob's workshop, but you answer my question. What is it that looks on for some four legs, then on two, and finally on three legs?
1: Oh, let me think. This is a man that crawls first on four legs in his childhood, on two legs in his adult time, and who finishes his life with a walking stick.
0: Very good, my boy.